Acre is one of the 9 states located in Brazil's Amazon region. It lies in the far west of the country, bordering Bolivia and Peru. Its capital, it is the city of Rio Branco, and its main economic activities are agriculture and harvesting of Brazil nuts and latex. The state of Acre was incorporated into Brazil in 1903, following intense territorial disputes during the rubber boom. The economic expansion on the early 20th century attracted migrants from various regions, primarily from northeastern Brazil. This blend of populations gave rise to a rich and diverse culture within the state, featuring expressions in multiple languages. In the realm of music, singer Duda Modesto represents the new generation of artists from Acre.

Duda Modesto was born in Rio Branco in 1992 and began her career singing in the city's bars. Her songs blend rock, pop, alternative music and electronic elements. With a decade-long career and several singles and music videos to her name, she is already considered one of the most promising talents in the music scene in northern Brazil. Here is Duda Modesto.

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This is another cultural bulletin from our international radio service, broadcasting from Brazil to the world via shortwave. I invite you on a musical journey through the states of the Brazilian Amazon. Today, we will visit the state of Acre. Acre is one of the 9 states located in Brazil's Amazon region. It lies in the far west of the country, bordering Bolivia and Peru. Its capital is the city of Rio Branco, and its main economic activities are agriculture and harvesting of Brazil nuts and latex. The state of Acre was incorporated into Brazil in 1903, following intense territorial disputes during the rubber boom. The economic expansion on the early 20th century attracted migrants from various regions, primarily from northeastern Brazil. This blend of populations gave rise to a rich and diverse culture within the state, featuring expressions in multiple languages. In the realm of music, singer Duda Modesto represents the new generation of artists from Acre.

Duda Modesto was born in Rio Branco in 1992 and began her career singing in the city's bars. Her songs blend rock, pop, alternative music, and electronic elements. With a decade-long career and several singles and music videos to her name, she is already considered one of the most promising talents in the music scene in northern Brazil. Here is Duda Modesto.

Hello, listeners. This is another cultural bulletin from our international radio service, broadcasting from Brazil to the world via shortwave. I invite you on a musical journey through the states of the Brazilian Amazon. Today, we will visit the state of Acre. Acre is one of the 9 states located in Brazil's Amazon region. It lies in the far west of the country, bordering Bolivia and Peru. Its capital, it is the city of Rio Branco, and its main economic activities are agriculture and harvesting of Brazil nuts and latex. The state of Acre was incorporated into Brazil in 1903, following intense territorial disputes during the rubber boom. The economic expansion on the early 20th century attracted migrants from various regions, primarily from northeastern Brazil. This blend of populations gave rise to a rich and diverse culture within the state, featuring expressions in multiple languages. In the realm of music, singer Duda Modesto represents the new generation of artists from Acre.

Duda Modesto was born in Rio Branco in 1992 and began her career singing in the city's bars. Her songs blend rock, pop, alternative music, and electronic elements. With a decade-long career and several singles and music videos to her name, she is already considered one of the most promising talents in the music scene in northern Brazil. Here is Duda Modesto.